Alpha 3, 6-8 for retrieval. Tioga Street 3, female party reportedly sitting in the middle of the road, strange behavior, dark hair, dark clothing, I don't know further.

0: Alors, oui, ça va.
1: So.
0: Seven, if you can check the area, Main Street downtown, stemming from Brinks, headed towards the PD. Caller reporting a white GMC Envoy almost struck him. Again, traveling towards the PD, one call only so far.
1: Roger.
0: And to be clear, he was crossing the street as a pedestrian when that happened. Go ahead, Paul.
1: Just give me a timeline when that happened on that main and Mason. Nothing passed me.
0: I just said approximately 5 minutes ago.
1: Right.

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0: Negative on Wheeler. I'm going to hide up East Main and follow for a little bit.
1: Alright, I'm going to swing down East Main. I'll check Charlie.

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0: For 14 Gray Street 3, past tense trespassing. If you can be contacted with a caller via 211 first, she was uncertain if she needed to have her husband leave for work before you got there. You can attempt if you'd like.
1: Roger, I'll call him.
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1: Roger. Sounds like AAA has already been contacted by the caller. Not confirmed that yet.

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0: 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The vehicle was pushed off the road into the parking lot of Aldi's. 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
0: Affirmative. Maybe blonde hair, blue eye.
1: Yeah, right.
0: File 20, no other hits.
1: Roger.

0: LV3?
1: 3261.
0: You can assess for the prisoner release, please.
1: Roger.
0: Alpha Echo.
1: Thank you.
0: Apologies. Did you need to pull the ticket?

0: 12 to 4-6.
1: Number 12.
0: Church, just off major. 453, PhD.
1: The letters cut out in that moment. Can you try it again?
0: Papa Hotel, Delta. Nice.

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1: Ryder, state your name.
2: Ryder.

0: Well, let's see. You're on Bill Finley.
1: Roger. Read that to me.
0: What?
1: Only canceled 221 William Finley out of 218 Oak Ave, doing a file 5 out of Waterbury as well as 2 prongs.
0: If you can make contact with Waterbury, see if they want.

0: as usual. For Waterbury, quite a busy night for them. They're happy to come pick up at our HQ. It's just going to be a while.
1: Roger, he'll be waiting for him.

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1: Pete?
0: 39, I'll take another referral.

0: Alpha 368.
1: Three, 261, doing prison release.
0: My apologies, sir.
1: Yeah.
0: Other unit calling. Six.
2: Good.
0: Both units, 6-8 and 6, 32 Rockwell Drive. Caller Jamie reports a neighbor with a history of 244 just walked into the caller's house unannounced. And the dog started barking, and they told him to get out. He did leave back towards his residence. Working on descriptors now. I'm certain on his name.
3: Right.

0: I think I also be able to see the Nick Miller right now.
1: Yeah, that adds up with what the caller is saying. First party, first name Nick was with his father out.
0: You're on the phone, please.
1: Give me a minute.

0: is showing a valid 221 IID requirement to Nicholas out of 60 Rockwell. Be filed 20, otherwise no hits.
1: Are those 20s with Al?
0: Affirmative.
1: Roger.
0: And 68 Fox 1 only for that party.
1: Roger, thank you.

0: Oh, sí.
1: And recall.
0: My Talatina will be teaching through the library.
1: Roger. 21-3.

0: 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It's 096-689-604. Second is 016-898-849.
1: Thank you.

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0: 667-2. 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
0: He's going to come around and assist them in booking.
1: Roger. Those of you copy.

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And also, can you trespass him and definitely come to 5211?

0: No, officer.
1: Got him.
0: I'll be clear. Let me show me on the noise complaint.
1: Noise complaint, clear.
0: Hey, can I show you something also?
1: That's removed. Wait, just stop. Please hold on.
0: Okay, roger.

0: 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Yeah, next question.
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1: Roger. You're literally using 7 copies, man. I'm all set.
0: Ready.

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1: Brutal.
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1: Okay.
2: Go ahead. 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

0: Justin, I'm Albert from Maine. White Mercedes C43 AMG LT59. How's that going? Three else to on that way, where's he at?
1: Albert, Justin from Maine. Three of the Burmore.
0: Andrea.

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0: And New York's not giving me much, but some sort of temporary dealer plate.
1: Yeah, 10-4, that adds up. Thank you.

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0: 7, I'll see you with 246. 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
0: 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I have another 246.
1: Seven.
0: 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Yeah, I'm all set.

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0: If you're working on descriptors for you, but make your way to the area, 44 Highland Ave. It appears a motor vehicle just struck a fence, and there are juveniles that appear to be trying to leave the scene.
1: Roger.

0: 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Bravo Lima 99755.
1: Yeah, on the 2014 Accord, color gray, insurance confirmed to Marsha out of New Milford. Negative.

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0: 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Bravo 14, Subaru, light speed cross check. Clear black, turns confirmed to Alexis, side of caution.
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0: Yeah, on Harrington Ave, that Riano, Alpha, November 01726.

0: Spring Valley, 2012 Dodge Durango color silver. 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

0: Well, 23 Kia Sportage color gray, insurance confirmed to Catherine out of Danbury. No lights on the vehicle.
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1: 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East Mankumberland Farms, 1 Alpha Utah, Romeo Whiskey 7, I'm all set.
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1: Copy that one, Albert Lewis, Bravo Alpha 06912. I have to be back.
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1: Roger.
0: Albert and South Main, Bravo Romeo 16610. I'm also.
1: Hey.

Hotel TTG Torrington Fire Engine 1, response to number 351 South Main Street on the first floor. 51-year-old male, head and stomach pain with abnormal breathing, conscious breathing, 18 Charlie 2. Repeating, 351 South Main Street on the first floor, 51-year-old male, head and stomach pain with abnormal breathing, conscious and breathing, 18 Charlie 2. Cross streets are going to be Linden Street and Meadow Street. Timeout, 703.

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0: 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Also, Gansel.
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2: Got it. 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

altitude, Tarnton Fire Engine 1, respond to number 78, Funston Ave. On the first floor, 83-year-old male, difficulty breathing, conscious of breathing, 6 Delta 2. Repeating, 78, Funston Ave, on the first floor. 83-year-old male, difficulty breathing, conscious of breathing, 6 Delta 2. Cross streets are going to be French Street and Iowa Street. Timeout, 903. Engine 1's responding, 903.

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0: 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Repeating, 100 Lawton Street, 13-year-old female, unconscious, is breathing, 31 Delta 4. Timeout. 9:35.
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0: location. One's on scene. You got a better area?
1: Albert at Wolfram Hood. Alpha Uniform 73527. Alpha Panther.
0: On scene. Looks like it's going to be outside the front of the marketplace.
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0: Six-50, Charles, with Alpha X-ray 04698, and I have the info.
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0: Run out of 510 Charles with Bravo Delta 35689, and I have the info.
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0: Thank you.
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0: 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Response in area 2360 Norfolk Road. Automatic crash notification, 34 Bravo 5. Repeating, 2360 Norfolk Road. Automatic crash notification, 34 Bravo 5. Cross streets are going to be Marshall Lake Road and Hinsdale Road. Timeout, 1028.
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1: 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The automatic crash notification, no contact.
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0: C26. C6 or 7. The phone number history, the phone comes back to Elizabeth out of 2287, Norfolk.
1: Roger.

0: Roger, no, that's on number.
1: Roger, you don't want to listen.
0: Sometimes.
2: South Cedars, 135, responding to ironic.
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1: 43. 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
0: Yeah.

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1: Where are you?

Z427. 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
0: The 332 South Main Street at Fish, clearly in contact with an Ashley. 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
1: Roger.
0: 226. And Nicholas, proceed on the line.
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0: 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Toby, East Main Street, BJ's contact with Mary. 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

0: 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I'll be clear with the 3. Be advised, management was advised to give you guys a call if the subject returns. They believe she might return this evening.
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1: East Main, Irving.
0: In front of 40 Hill Street, 40 Hill, our caller is in from 35 HUNS, two white males drop off a big screen TV on the side of the road and left saying, hurry up towards the underpass.
2: Right.

0: Sí. 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I'll be clear with the one.
1: Hey.

0: 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Calling for a patient with delusions. CT is en route to 4, currently leaving. The Hispanic male in a white shirt and jeans, towel and sweatpants over their shoulders, walking towards the plaza.
1: Bye.

0: 2-7, this Rivers.
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0: Roger.
2: Eagle City. How about at 126 South Main with that party?
1: Roger, 126 South Main.
2: What's their concern with this party?
1: Stacy's delusional and agitated. Please be under the assistance.

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1: Mobile's out with him. 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
0: Better.

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2: Roger.

0: Yeah, see. Are you able to break?
1: Yeah, I'm quick.
0: And I'll see for you. Eight and 40. Over to 990 Torrin Bridge Street, Market 32. 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It's a 16 Honda CRV color orange. Route to Market 32 from Arlington, involved in a domestic. Troop L's new, requesting assistance from us and detain the party, Paul Talbot.
2: Roger, detain of contact?
0: No, affirmative. Top will be in the notes.
2: Please call the employer.

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0: Right. 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
0: Roger.

0: 246. 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East Albert, New Harrington. Alpha Hotel, 0539.
1: Hey.

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0: 236 Main Street, the Burmore. Caller Anna, reporting her neighbor. She's been acting erratically, trying to pick fights, starting to throw rocks at people. The last seen walking north on Main Street in a green button-up shirt, blue sweatpants. History of drug use. My girlfriend's also on scene at the Burmore, stating that he's relapsed.
2: Roger.
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1: 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Mel 3 to 75, I'm getting straight to voicemail, left her a message.
0: What's the apartment number?
1: The call figure didn't provide it, I'm checking through history.

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1: 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We have no contact with the door.
2: Right.

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1: That makes sense. 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
1: Kayla Williams, 10302. Kayla is Kilo Hotel Alpha, Yankee Lima Alpha.

0: 7726, check B2. And Tommy 5LC, do we have any history for a B2? Possibly an Anthony?
1: Just stand by one moment. LC 68, and Jimmy. 68, Gospel. Wheeler Lane, 20 Wheeler Lane. It's going to be a residential bird alarm. Some company states they had somebody press the quote, no, things are not okay, please send police. No further contact.
2: Roger.
1: 75548, you guys go down there?
0: Alright, come back.
1: Roger, you're in this for me. 7-5, there's history with an Anthony out of Bravo 2.
0: Alright.

0: And yes, for Wheeler Lane, we do have overdose and psych history out of that address. Looks like the homeowners are Spanish speaking.
1: Right.

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0: In America, we were.
1: 20, 20.
0: Roger.

0: 48 to 75.
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1: White.
0: Thank you.
1: And another neighbor say that he's got physical between him and a female, but the female's denying it.

0: finalsnitt.
1: Okay.
0: No car in the garage. House is locked up. Anything 211 info.
1: I'll check there.

0: Oh. 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
1: Roger.
2: I do have 211 info. Would you like me to get on the line? Do you have any history for Sean that resides in Livermore and associates with the one?

0899-339-06.

0: for themselves.
1: 2-6, I don't have a date of birth and history. 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
2: Roger.
0: Well, I'll see. If you search field interviews for me at Cole Park in the last month, I ran them by Panic ID.

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1: All right, thank you.

0: Caesar. 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
1: Thank you. We're going to head over there.
0: Just now, Fanny, you walk into the back of the Brimmer.

0: 40-75.
1: By Donahue, you just weigh in.
0: Roger. Hope people outside said that they believe you went that way.
1: Just two separate families said he ran this way prior.

0: 48 LC.
1: 48?
0: We can get somebody from Ease, so we don't have to keep everybody from Ease over.
1: Roger, LC 72.
2: 72, myself in 64, 223.
0: All right.

Roger, I'm talking to a witness over here.

0: it for you.
1: Someone down here said that they saw him running up Cotton View Place. That was the last time they saw him, but it was approximately 30 minutes ago.
2: Really?
3: Resident at 26 Albert, so he's been sitting outside for a half hour, has not seen him come back this way. I don't know if he ran down East Pearl and then continued that way, but he said he has not come back to the rear of the Burmore.
0: .83 288 the Burmore.
1: Edit. 72 to 75.
3: Rear of the Burmore.
1: Roger, just confirming Sean is our suspect.
3: Roger.
1: Received. LCD, myself, and 6-4, 288. We're going to be checking the area.
4: Roger.

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1: Yeah.
0: 248-358-841.

0: Any address call?
1: Who are you trying to call?
0: Where are you going? Here's it. Josh Solis, please. Take a cat five.
1: There's my...
0: Headquarters of 48, hard copy in hand.

Four years healthy. 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Are you at the Brumark? Roger.

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0: 6 for LCD. 6 for. 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
1: Okay.
0: Forty-eight, 48. 50 units to be 49, except for 40, you'll leave them in the case.
1: Okay.

0: 4 days last week.
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0: Out here. Four, you'll see. 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

0: 483. 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Roger, 223, 12 and 6, you copy?
1: Six LC, Romeo.
0: Six eight, put in the ticket.
1: Roger, show me the remark.

0: 6-8. Can you just hold up front there?
1: Okay.
0: Just stand by at the front if you can, please.
1: Right. Okay, so you're going to hold back here.
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1: 83A. D1 might be worth a try. Got it?

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1: Got it.
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0: Elizabeth Street by Charles. The caller reporting a male party at the intersection, standing strangely, shaking his head. Paraphernalia, 20 to 30s, male, bright yellow shirt.

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0: What's your location?
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0: 96. Was it 18 Simmons Street?
1: Or
0: 29 named to be. First name Daniel, last name Moreno, Mike, Oscar, Romeo, Echo, November, Oscar, 11-14-2004.

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0: genealogy.
1: Okay.
0: I'm going to be walking with him back up to his house, see if we can make contact.
1: Okay.

0: 29 has contact with the family's house.
1: Roger.
0: Intersection, Charles. We're walking.

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0: It's going to be Connecticut 941 Uniform Bravo X-ray. That'll be a Kennedy commercial on a Telluride 4.
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0: 3 valid 25 Twitter Rav 4 color gray. Clearance confirmed a lane out of 1423 Mountain Road, our town. Notice.
1: Roger.

0: Analogy. 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Clear the one for your turn up that one.
1: Roger. And T-Man, if you make your way 1849 East Main Street at Goodwill, 83 can be head up there as well for the grenade that's outside of the donation.
0: Yeah, Roger.
2: Two and nine action 223 as well.
0: Right. A little more specific location for front of the doors as well.
1: And back by the trailer.

0: 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They are cast bookends, not real.
1: There you go.
0: We'll be taking them.
2: Eric?
3: 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Park and walk at the high school.
2: Correct.

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1: Our gas is going to need a ride up to Charlotte via 263. 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
1: Sir.
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0: 3, valid on the cross-track red. Insurance confirmed to Doreen out of Huntington Ave. RO's got a valid weapons permit. 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
1: Same 240.
2: 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Actually, put me on Kennedy and in front of Hartford Healthcare.

valid on the 2005 Jeep Liberty Renegade color black. Insurance confirmed to Brett out of Turner Ave. Negative hits. RL's got an album permit.

0: Real City 246.
1: Yeah.
0: Connecticut 8 Alpha Whiskey Hotel November 3 on the Kennedy Drive and the Cancer Center. I'm walking towards you.

0: 3-12 and 6-4, or 3-1.
1: Where's 6-4, eastbound at Yorkshire.
0: In Lake Ridge, 107 Woodside Circle, made contact with Jennifer, resident at that location. The lockbox that was tampered with some suspicious circumstances, possibly involving a known party. Can you check the cat for further?
1: What? Run.

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1: 221 Mountain View Manor, caller Ann reporting Chloe Gilbert currently ran away from home. If 6, you can give me a 211 before you get there.
0: Roger. Roger.
2: 29, clear. You made my way.
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2: Drill city 246.
1: Three.
2: Going to be Connecticut, Charlie, Hotel, Alpha, Papa, Papa, Yankee. I'll be Kennedy driving to Cancer Center on a Subaru Rental.

0: out on a 2022 Subaru Ascent color red. Insurance confirmed to Michelle out of Burlington with negative hits.
1: Roger.
2: United 38 area.
0: Okay.

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1: Well, the 6-4 ID the gate card, please.

0: Althea, units from Mountain View Manor, we may have that child taking a 911 call on Riverside Ave, matching description.
1: Sign up.
2: Six, they want 263.
1: 83, can you get that clarified?
2: Roger on 263.
0: Confirmed on Chloe, 743 Riverside.
2: Roger.
1: She's still riding a scooter, is she at 743?
0: A adult unknown to her just found her. Still at 743 at the moment.
2: Yep.
3: 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I know 329 for my speed post.

A valid TG1 to Jeffrey, showing a pile 19.

0: Well, 6-4, if you want to hang out down there on the way down.
1: Seven two to 12, just confirming you're headed over here.
0: Roger, to speak with that party. Roger.

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1: Number 6?
0: If you could call Chloe's parents back and have one of them meet us down here. She has their phone.
1: Absolutely.

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0: 2-3 into Charlotte, pick up 68 again.
1: Roger, I'm coming from 23rd, so I'll be in there.
0: Thanks.

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1: 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She said she'll be at the hospital in a little bit.
0: Received. She just dialed 911, presumably accidentally, but we were unable to confirm that.
1: Roger, I'll just give her a 2-1.

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1: Number 6.
0: Can I have the case number and also Chloe's date of birth?
1: Case number 32175, 32175, and date of birth 7/24/15.
0: All right, mate.

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1: Fine.
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1: Alright. Showing valid on the Suzuki color white to Manuel at 79 Wolcott. This is the same vehicle from prior cases, similar complaint.
0: Roger. Do you know the disposition for those?
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64 there, AR 223, you all set? Roger. 12, 29.